0: Temptation is very hard to overcome.
1: Consequences are going to be.
0: You feel compelled to do it. Do it. Do it. Do it.
2: What did that make you feel?

0: Before you go, there's something I want you to have.
1: Oh, it's beautiful. But wait a minute, isn't this?
0: Yeah, yes it is.
1: But I thought the old lady dropped it into the ocean in the end.
0: Well, baby, I went down and got it for you.
1: Aw, you shouldn't have.